91.9 or 94.3 One Way FM. Brandon Lake there, the author, featuring Nick Jonas. And up at 6 o'clock, just after the news, and folks on the Family Minute, we've got 6 o'clock double shot, so do stay tuned for that. Right now, we're going to go into Phil Wickham with Psalm 8 here on One Way FM.

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1: We can't help you with dinner tonight,
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1: This is One Way Home.

0: opposed to a false identity like I talked about before in terms of work or performance or relationship with other people, all those sort of things.
1: Yeah.
0: Right?
1: Yeah.
0: And so the first passage we want to talk to is Matthew 3, 16 and 17. So let me read that. After being baptized, Jesus came up immediately from the water, and behold, the heavens were opened, and he saw the Spirit of God descending as a dove and landing on him. And behold, a voice out of the heavens said, "This is my beloved Son, in whom I am well pleased." Short couple of verses, but profound in terms of Jesus understanding where his identity was. Jerry, thoughts?
2: Boy, because then you go into chapter 4, which then he gets up and he's led into the desert.
0: Yes.
2: And then he comes out. Okay. Identity is very, very important to all of us. Mm. We want to be seen. We want to be heard. We want to be taken in. We want to be loved. We want to be fostered. We want to be, there's so much that we want, but it's usually to feed an ego.
0: Yes.
2: And once we start to come to a place where we go, is this how God sees me?
0: Mm.
2: Versus this, or how does God see me versus my friends? And I can talk to this myself because, again, I've arrived at a place and still learning that God loves me no matter what I do. My identity is in him. He's got my picture up on his mantelpiece, and he says to Jesus, "That's my son. I love him so much that I've got a picture of him up on my mantelpiece in heaven." Now, people think that sounds crazy, but it works for me because I wasn't loved in my head, and then I became loved in my heart. But the love was always there, Desi, always loved me.
0: Yeah.
2: I had to have an epiphany or a light bulb moment. He loves me, not what I do.
0: Yeah.
2: He loves me. That was a light bulb moment for me. So, guys and ladies, if you're listening out there, don't matter what you do. It doesn't matter what you don't do. It doesn't matter if you're good. It doesn't matter if you're bad. It doesn't mean if you're evil. It doesn't matter. God loves you, hates what you do. God loves you.
0: Yeah.
2: All right? So that's how I speak to that. And God spoke about his own son. He said, "This is my son." I wasn't ashamed of him.
0: This is my beloved son. And you know what's really interesting about that? And I only found that, I found it out a while ago, but it was like one of those light bulb moments, is that what he said about Jesus had nothing to do with what Jesus did. It was before he performed all the miracles. It was nothing to do with Jesus' performance. It was nothing to do with Jesus' lifestyle or his job or anything.
2: Yeah. His standing in community.
0: Yeah. Yeah.
2: Or his all those things.
0: Yeah.
2: Yeah.
0: And God said, "You are my beloved son.
2: In whom I am well pleased."
0: Exactly. Exactly.
2: And pleased.
0: And God says the same thing to us.
2: He's crazy about me, Des.
0: Yeah. I know he is.
2: He's crazy.
0: Yeah? I don't
2: crazy
0: know. I'm not sure I know why, but yeah, he is.
2: He's crazy about me, Des. You can't take it away from me.
0: No.
2: You can't sarcasm your way out of it. You can't. I know that I'm loved. I know.
0: Fantastic. I love that. Yeah.
2: I cry about that from time to time.
0: Yeah.
2: To know that I am so loved.
0: Yeah.
2: And I've done nothing to get it.
0: Yeah. Oh, that's so true, man.
2: I've done nothing to get
0: it. You could be the best surfer in the world and God not love you, but that's not true.
2: That's not true. You could be the worst surfer in the world.
0: Yeah.
2: And he still loves you.
0: And no less or no better.
2: See, that discussion about identity then with men, we base a lot of things in our identity on performance.
0: Yes, we do. That's true.
2: Once the stage changes, like what has changed for you,
0: you
2: couldn't perform anymore.
0: No. We had no basis to perform.
2: No. Yeah. But with God, we don't have to have a performance. We have a relationship.
0: Yeah. Exactly right.
2: And Cordis just waved goodbye to you and filled the gap.
0: Yeah. Yeah. I mean, new things filled the void, but it took me a long time to get to the point where I understood that I had a identity in God.
2: Yeah.
0: Yeah. That took a long time. Right.
2: Well, I'm glad that you've got it now.
0: Yeah. Amen. Me too. I wouldn't change it for the world.
2: Well, we wouldn't be doing this.
0: That's true.
2: Doing this for 4 years, 5 years.
0: That is very true.
2: We wouldn't be doing this.
0: This is exactly
2: what you're called for.

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2: God created you on purpose and for a purpose. There is a purpose for your life.
3: When we connect with God's purpose, we'll find God-given fulfillment. But today, Pastor Greg Laurie points out that so many are disconnected.
2: 58% of young adults report experiencing little or no purpose or meaning in their lives. Is that a description of you? Here's what you need to know. God has a plan and a purpose just for you. This is

Paul Coleman Trio with Run. You're on One Way Brekkie, and it was great seeing Paul Coleman on the weekend. Really enjoyed seeing him and a whole bunch of Aussie, well, local Canberra region Christian artists doing acoustics and stripped back sets of what they normally do. So good. In fact, someone who was there and has donated since says, I liked the final countdown. It felt friendly. A lot of chatter and good music. I'm looking forward to the next one. Totally love the music and hope next time I can stay for the whole event. There you go. Final countdown. Such good times. June appeal. Yeah, that's still ticking along. It's still June. We still haven't reached our target, but a huge thanks to everyone who has got us where we are right now. 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But it's time for me to say, just because you're listening with One Way Brekkie is over, doesn't mean you're listening with One Way FM is. Lots of great shows like The Daily with Cam up next until midday. We have, what day is it? My brain's broken. It's Tuesday. Yes. I think I did a bit too much last week. Yeah, it's Tuesday. So we have David Lee from 12 to 2. And of course, the awesome PJ and Al from 4 on One Way Home. Well, I'm going to try this one. It's Firefly, Keep Your Head Up. Sounds good advice. Catch you out later.